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0: Someone there who's a pal, a buddy, a BFF. What you don't expect is for your very own late night pal to be a member of the Rock and Roll Hall of Fame. But then again, this ain't your average rock and roll rodeo. Confide in him now, and you shall be rewarded. It's Alice's Attic with Alice Cooper.
1: Hello, hooray, and welcome to the show. This is your Uncle Alice and my little radio show, Alice's Attic. I've been doing this now for a few years, and you guys haven't yet booed me off the air. Though, I guess that would be hard since I can't hear you. I'll just quote Sally Field at the Oscars years back and say, "You like me. You really like me." I think it would be great if Sally Field was buried with her Flying Nun outfit. Who okayed that show? A nun that flies because she has one of those hats on and she can fly. And somebody at the studio went, "Yes! Why didn't I think of that?" Why? Because it's idiotic. But it was a hit. There you go. I've got some rock that rolls this hour, so stick around to see what transpires.
0: Alice's Attic with Alice Cooper.

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1: If you've never seen George Thorogood live in concert, don't worry. We're going to replicate that experience with the next song. It might have been written about you. So here's a classic tune, Bad to the Bone, performed live in Cincinnati in the fine year of 1986 by Mr. George Thorogood.

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1: You had mentioned on the radio that you're looking to buy a car. I've got one that's about to be for sale. It's a 1919 Ford Model T that's been in my family since the 70s. We're the second owners of it. It was fully restored in 2017, but the carburetor is a bit gummed up after sitting for a few months. My son is fixing it up now, and I was going to get it up on the market. Deborah Berkeley. I'm into cars, but I'm not into ancient cars. 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I always buy cars that I can drive, daily drivers. Recently, I just sold a 1965 Stingray that was totally restored with a brand new engine and everything, and a Morgan, a brand new Morgan. 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
0: Alice will be right back.
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1: What is the title of the first song on Ted Nugent's second album? Free for All. Yes, that's the name of the album. That's the name of the song. The title track kicked off the album, which also had hits like Dog Eat Dog and a song called Writing on the Wall, which was written by Meatloaf. I haven't seen Ted in so long. I know he's in Texas. I know he still haunts. Killer guitar player. And we in Detroit, we called him the mouth that roared. Here's Free for All, Ted.

0: There's more Alice Cooper coming sooner than later. Alice's Attic with Alice Cooper.
1: KSAG, Crestwood, St. Louis. 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Brown & Brown.

0: you're looking for a radio host who plays games with you, you've come to the wrong place. Unless, of course, the game is rock, paper, scissors. Then you can count on our faithful host to choose rock every single time. He's got his microphone on, and his leathers are just back from the cleaners. It's Alice's Attic with Alice Cooper.
1: You're listening to Alice's Attic, and I sort of am too. I mean, I guess I listen to myself talk, but I do it all for you. All for you, Damien. Yes, I'm referring to the great 1978 horror film, The Omen. That was one of the great, great horror films. Very, very well done. Okay, enough of Uncle Alice rambling. Now it's time to let the rock ramble on. And no, this isn't going to be Zeppelin.
0: Alice's Attic with Alice Cooper.

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2: Cheap Trick usually play their hit California Man in concert, but who wrote the song? It was originally by British rock band The Move, which featured guitarist, vocalist Roy Wood, and was produced by Jeff Lynne, who of course went on to form Electric Light Orchestra. ELO retired, but Cheap Trick are still on the road, and they always will be. Cheap Trick will never go away. California Man.

unlike Elvis, Alice Cooper has not left the building. We'll return with more Genius Radio after this. Alice's Attic with Alice Cooper.

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find your way to a broadcast that captures the very essence of what has made the medium of radio so magical. 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
1: Thanks for tuning in to Alice's Attic this evening. And if you're here by mistake, or if it's your first time, here's the scoop. Yes, I am that Alice Cooper. 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
0: Alice's Attic with Alice Cooper.

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1: In the supergroup Crosby, Stills, and Nash, they were all great songwriters. They didn't always collaborate and were often the sole writers on a tune. For instance, Stephen Stills wrote Sweet Judy Blue Eyes. Graham Nash wrote Marrakesh Express. And David Crosby did Long Time Gone.

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1: Hey, Alice, I don't think you remember me, but I'm your golfing buddy from 2008 when you came to New Zealand for the Rock to Wellington concert and played the stadium with Ozzy, Poison, Kiss, and Whitesnake. A real talent on stage, but also on the golf course. Think you were playing off of a 4 handicap. It was low. You were out with Brent Fitz, Kerry Kelly, Chuck Garrick, Jason Hook, had a ball at 81, still love you, mate. I have most of your records on vinyl, cranking up the stereo to upset the neighbors. Listen to you nightly on the sound in New Zealand. Favorite part, your Hey Stupid segment. Hopefully, you'll be back in our beautiful country one day. Go west down Hollywood Boulevard and watch out in the shadows. Be careful and take care. Lifetime fan, Ian Cherry, Hastings, New Zealand. Wow, New Zealand really is cool. Probably it's not a place that you're going to drop into because you really got to make an effort to get there. But once you get there, it's spectacular. Tell me if you think you're a better golfer than I am. Alice at alicesattic.com. And let's just see what you're made of.
0: Alice's Attic with Alice Cooper.
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1: Alice Cooper has some rock trivia for you. Go for it, Alice.
2: Which member of KISS passed away in October 16, 2025? Ace Frehley. He was 74, died as the result of a fall at home. He was such a down-to-earth, funny guy, and of course, inspired so many young guitarists to pick up the instrument. Ace opened for us many, many times. We did a lot of tours with him. And here's a KISS favorite for you about one of my favorite places. Detroit Rock City, that's hometown for me.

And that concludes another magical and memorable edition of Alice's Attic. Alice Cooper returns tomorrow. Same time, same channel, boys and ghouls. Alice's Attic with Alice Cooper.

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13: Rumors spreading around. 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About to check outside the games. And you know what I'm talking about. 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
3: I'm John Hewlett, and here's your rock history report for May 8th. On this day in 1953, Alex Van Halen, best known as the drummer and co-founder of the hard rock band Van Halen, was born. Alex has gone on to become an ordained minister and presided at the wedding of his brother Eddie Van Halen in 2009. Also on this day in 1993, Aerosmith entered the U.S. album chart at number one with Get a Grip. The album went on to sell more than 20 million copies worldwide, as well as winning the band two Grammy Awards. And on this day in 1996, a Los Angeles judge ruled against Tommy Lee and wife Pamela Anderson in their bid to keep Penthouse magazine from publishing still photos from an X-rated home movie that was stolen from their home. And that's This Day in Rock History for May 8th on KC95.
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Friday, my friend. Excellent job. You did it. You made it through yet another week. Your weekend is upon you. You and I are on our way to Party Town, and you know what? You have earned this one because every single day you work so hard, you grind away, you give the best that you are to the people that matter the most. And not only that, you do so much that helps keep our little part of the world turning here. And I want to say thank you to you for everything that you do. So if you need something, if there's anything I can do for you, if there's anything I can do for you to make that Friday and that trip to Party Town better, holla at your boy and let me know. I'm here with you. I'm here for you. One of the ways I can do that is this. Right around 6:30 and fun facts make you sound smart. I've got your hookup to go see your St. Louis Battlehawks tonight at the Dome, which segues neatly into this. 974-1111, what are you planning on doing with your weekend? Will you be productive? Will you party? Or will you be a couch potato? I gotta tell you, if you are like me, you've kind of been going hard the last week or so, burning the candle at both ends. So if you are like me, you are looking forward to reintroducing your ass to the couch. I know I am on Saturday, on Sunday, but today, before the weekend fully arrives, you and I go big right after the show. I hope to see you at Lee's Famous Recipe Chicken on 5th Street in St. Charles starting at 11 o'clock for the next AD Show Eat Up Meetup. We are helping to fight food insecurity for kids who will not be able to count on school lunches pretty soon. And we are giving away one of the biggest, sweetest St. Louis Battlehawks prize packages ever. Ka-ka, my friend. So if you can, grab some non-perishable food items and join us at Lee's in St. Charles today from 11 to 1. We are teaming up with the St. Louis Battlehawks and our friends at Operation Food Search to collect food for kids in our region experiencing food insecurity. It's a sobering thought. 1 in 5 children in this area do not consistently get enough to eat. And today, we are doing something about it. Well, we have a whole bunch of fun at the same time. Paul from Tofu Band is providing the musical entertainment. He'll be in the studio a little while, actually. And the prizes are going to be ridiculous at the Eat Up Meetup at Lee's today in St. Charles at lunchtime. You can grab yourself a Battlehawks box for $10. And if you win our live version of the College of Rock and Roll Knowledge, you are going to get 4 suite tickets and 4 field passes to every remaining Battlehawks home game this season starting tonight at the Dome. Do the math. That's 12 Battlehawks tickets if you win the live version of the College of Rock and Roll Knowledge. And not just any Battlehawks tickets, fancy ones. The kind where you start casually saying things to your buddies like, I'll just meet you at the suite. And yeah, if you win tonight's package, you and I are going to be hanging out in the suite as we caw our lungs out, cheering our St. Louis Battlehawks on to sweet, sweet victory. And we're not giving away one of these prize packages. We are giving away 3. So there's going to be all sorts of chances for you to win. If you're anywhere near St. Charles or Charles around lunchtime, swing by, bring a non-perishable food donation, grab some Lee's Famous Recipe Chicken, hang out with us, enjoy the swinging sounds of Paul from Tofu Band, and maybe walk away with the greatest Battlehawks prize package we have ever hooked you up with. And after that, looks like we could get a pretty decent spring weekend around the Lou. Little sunshine, little fresh air. Perfect weather for you and me to pretend that we are going to be productive before ending up parked on the couch halfway through the afternoon watching baseball and wondering where all the chips went. I'm not judging. I myself will be participating in the Fat Ass Meets Comfy Couch Sedentary Invitational this weekend. So, bearing all that in mind, what about you? What do you got going on? Will I see you tonight at the Dome? Will I see you at Lee's Famous Recipe Chicken in St. Charles? 974-1111. What do you have going on this weekend? It's Journey and Wheel and Sky. We're KG.

0: Journey, Will, and Sky on KC95. It's the AD Show. 974-1111 is the number. Casey, good morning. What you got going on this weekend?
1: By the way, this is Illinois Troy.
0: Oh, what up, Illinois Troy? How are you?
1: I'm doing good. Getting ready to go to work. Weather permitting, I plan on going up to our Pickers Market this weekend on Sunday.
0: What kind of market? Pickers Market?
1: Yeah, Pickers Market. We have one of the biggest ones around here. Like, every second Sunday of the month, from May to October.
0: So is this like Pickers, meaning American Pickers type of, you know, like looking for junk that could, someone's trash could be your treasure?
1: Oh, yeah. I look for FM radios, man. 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
1: I'll tell you what, I'm pretty rough on them, man. They don't last me too long. I'm pretty rough.
0: Very good. Well, thank you so much, man. Appreciate you rocking with old school FM radios as you have the Kaycheon. Have yourself a good Pickers Market this weekend, which sounds odd, but yeah, happy picking to you.
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0: You are with a person that you find attractive, your husband, your wife, your girlfriend, your boyfriend, whoever the hell it is. Obviously, they are a sweet piece of ass, but do you know why they're looking better than ever these days to you? There is a scientific reason for it. Also, do you know which childhood candy favorite turns 50 this year? Here's a hint. No one ate it for a few years in the 80s because people thought it could kill you. It cannot, and we all love it again. Which childhood favorite candy turns 50? 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
13: 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The weather today, some sunshine giving way to clouds, breezy thunderstorm this afternoon, which can bring with it hail and damaging winds. Getting up to a high of 76 tonight, a couple of evening showers and a thunderstorm, otherwise cloudy most of the time, gusty winds and a small piece of hail could accompany any downpour, just so you know. Getting down to a low of 54, currently 52 degrees at the KC Studios. 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In traffic, they've cleared up the stalled vehicle 270 southbound past Olive. There is road work 44 westbound before 50 Union Jefferson City. The right lane is closed. Right shoulder is closed. Just one lane open. That will slow you the hell down. They've cleared up the road work at 55 southbound, though, at Revis Barracks Boulevard. Say that 10 times fast. Servanus, come as you are. We're Casey. Revis Barracks Boulevard. Revis Barracks Boulevard. Revis Barracks Boulevard. Yeah.
5: This is Market 27. I don't have to be perfect. We're Casey.

0: on KC95. It's the AD show, 974-1111. Casey, good morning. What you got going on this weekend?
1: AD, good morning, my friend.
0: What's up, Blowtorch Timmy? You got a good one planned?
1: Man, I've got the most fantastic weekend planned. Me and the lovely Mrs. Blowtorch are celebrating 34 years of marriage this weekend.
0: What? That's insane.
1: Yes, sir.
0: Way to go. Congratulations. Good job, man. Good for both of you.
1: Thank you. Thank you. And we are going to kick it off with the Paul from Tofu show tonight. Then tomorrow, we're going to the Fabulous Fox to see Spamalot.
0: Oh, I caught it on Wednesday. You're going to love it. It was awesome.
1: I hope it is, and I trust your judgment. And I'm going to take her up to get some of them lovely porky tamales that she likes, and then a huge barbecue for Mother's Day on Sunday.
0: Yeah, anniversary and Mother's Day all rolled into one awesome weekend where you celebrate the lovely, talented, and let's be real here, very understanding Mrs. Blowtorch. Good for you, man. So, all right, let me ask you this. 34 years, if you had to give people one piece of advice in terms of how you navigate all of life's ups and downs, of which I'm sure there have been plenty, and make it 34 years still standing strong, eating porky tomatoes.

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3: 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Here is a hint. Nobody ate it for a few years in the 1980s because people thought that it could straight up end your life. People thought that it could kill you. It cannot, and now we all love it again. We are talking about Pop Rocks. Pop Rocks debuted in 1976, meaning that it's now 50 years old, and it did disappear from 1980 to 1986 when everyone was worried that the candy caused kids to explode. Remember the old myth?

0: You eat Pop Rocks and drink soda, and you'll split wide the hell open like Little Mikey from the Life cereal commercials. Little Mikey, just so we're clear on this, did not actually explode. It was just an urban legend, and now we all love the Pop Rocks again. Hey, Michael Jordan's going to be just fine for cash, just so you know. Not that it was a question, but I didn't realize how fine he was for cash. Michael Jordan still earns approximately $150 million a year from his Nike endorsement, nearly five times more than any other NBA star in history. All right, so you are with a person that you find attractive, obviously. Your husband, your wife, your girlfriend, your boyfriend, whoever the hell it is, obviously they are a sweet piece of ass. But do you know why they're looking better to you than ever these days? Why do you have a spring fever? Well, you are being flooded with hormones, hormones, and more hormones at the moment. Our beloved spring triggers the release of oxytocin, dopamine, and noradrenaline. These hormones are what generate sexual attraction in addition to putting you in a better mood and giving you energy boost. Well, you see those trees and flowers and blossom in the same way that they get their colors out for all to see. Your body is flooded with hormones from top to bottom. Emphasis on the bottom. Yes, in springtime, things are in bloom, and she's more likely to want your help tending to the tulips. That's just dandy. You ain't lying.
1: E.D. Roundtree.
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0: All right, you and I talked about it yesterday in fun facts to make you sound smart. You understand why Thomas or Tommy becomes the nickname Tom, or Martin becomes Marty. You would understand why Richard becomes rich, but why do people with the name Richard unfortunately end up with the nickname Dick? 974-1111, first correct answer we get. If you got the correct answer about Dick, you are on your way to see the Battlehawks tonight at the Dome. Caw-caw. It's Alice Cooper. No more Mr. Nice Guy. We're KC.

0: Alice Cooper, No More Mr. Nice Guy on KC95. It's the AD Show. Hey, Shockwave, why do people with the name Richard end up with the nickname Dick?
1: Probably because they're such a bum.
0: You don't know?
1: I missed it. I'm sorry, AD.
0: All right, no worries, brother. Better luck next time. Casey, good morning. Why do people with the name Richard wind up with the nickname Dick?
2: Hey, yeah, they back in the early days, they used nicknames that rhymed with the other name.
0: Yep, and Richard became Rick, and Rick became Dick.
2: Dick, yep.
0: Yeah, the same reason William or Will is Bill, and Margaret or Meg is Peg. So it's not what you previously thought when people ask, how do you get Dick from Richard? The answer is not ask politely. Hold on, dude, you're on your way to see the Battle Hawks.
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0: Foreigner Jukebox here on KC95. It's the AD show. So let me ask you this. Have you been following the artificial intelligence boom? If you live here in Missouri, which we do, unless you're on the Illinois side, it is about to hit closer to home than you might think. State lawmakers are currently weighing the pros and cons of some pretty massive changes here in our fair state, and it could affect all of us. Full story in the news. Also, what is the best or worst vanity license plate you have ever seen? I mean the kind where you pull up next to someone at a stoplight and just sit there thinking, what the hell were they going for? That's concerning. You ever had a vanity plate yourself? And be honest, did it age well, or is it one of those things that you hoped nobody ever reverse searched at a traffic light? Because here's the thing, if you are thinking about getting one, there is now a vanity plate that is officially gone. Not just in Missouri, not in Illinois. All 50 states completely spoken for, coast to coast, north to south, locked up tighter than a St. Louis Cardinal playoff ticket in October, he said, hopefully. So, what is it? What combination of letters and numbers is so universally claimed that America looked at it collectively and said, yeah, that's what we want? And more importantly, what body part does it reference? Because we tackle the important issues on this show. We'll get to that in the news a little after 7 o'clock. But in the meantime, 974-1111, what is the worst or maybe best vanity license plate you have ever seen? And you ever had one yourself?
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0: 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The weather today is going to be interesting. Sunshine giving way to clouds and a breezy thunderstorm this afternoon. Thunderstorms can bring with them hail and damaging winds, getting up to a high of 76. Tonight, a couple of evening showers and a thunderstorm. Otherwise, cloudy most of the time. Gusty winds and small hail can accompany any downpour. Currently 52 degrees at the KC Studios. 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In traffic, they've cleared up the emergency vehicle 70 eastbound to Bryan Road. There are more emergency vehicles on the scene at 270 southbound past Olive Boulevard, and there is a stalled vehicle 270 southbound past Olive Boulevard as well. It's Eric Clapton, it's Go Gallina, we're KSHE.

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2: What I would like to do first is say thank you so much for joining me. If you are just getting here, welcome to this, your Oh Hell Yeah Friday edition of the AD Show. The next thing I gotta do is remind you that right around 7:30 in the 30-second song challenge, you will have another chance to win your way in to see John Anderson of Yes fame at the Factory. Right now, though, let's you and I take a look at what the hell's going on in the world. Let's do some news.
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4: In an effort to avoid personal responsibility and adulting at any cost, the AD Show brings you all the least important stories of the day. It's the What in the Hell headline news.
2: Have you been following the artificial intelligence boom? Well, if you live here in Missouri, it's about to hit closer to home than you and I might have previously thought it would. State lawmakers are currently weighing the pros and cons of a massive data center boom right here in the Midwest. Tech companies are scrambling to build more of these centers to power new AI tools, and Missouri is a prime target. But there's, of course, a massive catch. These facilities require an unbelievable amount of energy to keep their cooling systems running, and it is forcing local communities, like out in Independence, to balance the windfall of tech money, and there is quite a bit of it, against the massive strain on our local power grids and everything that brings with it. At this rate, AI is going to figure out how to solve all of humanity's problems right after it burns through our entire effing power grid to generate more pictures of cats riding skateboards. Yay. That sounds like a productive use of all of our time and resources. Hey, if you managed to stay up late watching the Redbirds on the West Coast, you were rewarded with yet another Cardinal win. How about it, man? Cardinals looking awesome this season against all odds. St. Louis Cardinals edged out the San Diego Padres 2-1 Thursday night. You got to hand it to Libertor, who delivered his best start of the season, giving up just one run over six innings. But the real magic happened late in the game in the seventh inning with Jordan Walker. Again, Jordan Walker. He smacked a clutch double, and Mason Winn followed it up with an RBI triple to bring home the run and seal the victory. Turns out, and I wish we would have realized this last year, turns out the secret to winning baseball games is your players, especially your young prospects, have to hit the ball and score more runs than the other team. Revolutionary stuff, I know, but the Cardinals are doing it left, right, and center this season. Go Cards. It is awesome news, and you love to see it. This is an interesting one. Experts are saying that the strain of hantavirus that has infected the cruise ship has a 40% mortality rate. Spain is going to allow the ship to dock on their Canary Islands. Here is a passenger and a doctor on board, Dr. Stephen Cornfield, talking about what is happening on the ship. It is not good times.
5: As things deteriorated and more people got sick, I ended up just taking over and trying to keep everybody going. Fortunately, nobody else has got sick in the last 6 to 7 days.
2: A woman's viral rant on TikTok asked people to stay quarantined on the hantavirus cruise ship. Unfortunately for her, it's too late. Some people are off it. Here is some of Kella Phillips' rant.
6: So the people on the boat with the hantavirus and they want to get off. Well, I ain't trying to be heartless and cruel, but no, y'all can't get off. Stay out there. Listen, let them control it while y'all out there in the water. Go out on the balcony, do whatever y'all need to do. We don't need no more over here spreading and taking us out. I'm sorry. Now, I'm not trying to be insensitive. I understand y'all got families, y'all got kids y'all want to get to, but what y'all want to do? Come home and infect them?
2: When you put it that way. Hey, this is an interesting one. 974-1111. What is the best or perhaps worst vanity plate that you have ever seen before? I mean, the kind where you pull up next to somebody at a stoplight and you just sit there thinking, what the hell are they thinking of? Because here's the thing, if you're thinking about getting one, there is now a vanity plate that is officially gone, not just in Missouri, not just Illinois. We're talking about all the states where it is available. It is completely spoken for. Which combination of letters and numbers is so universally claimed that America looked at it collectively and said, yeah, that is for us? And more specifically, what body part does it reference? The vanity plate, Ass Man is now taken for all the states in which it's allowed. Remember that one episode of Seinfeld where Kramer gets the vanity license plate that says Ass Man? Believe it or not, that originally aired 31 years ago this week. And that got people thinking, can I get that license plate myself? Maybe to reference that episode, or because they have some junk in their trunk, or because they're a proctologist. Whatever the case may be, people looked into various state laws, and here's what they found. Having that license plate is banned in some states, apparently, because it's pretty vulgar. Some states won't allow it. A whole bunch of states would prohibit it if they had a choice, but it's not forbidden. Beyond those, all the states in which that is allowed, the vanity plate Ass Man is taken. Mm-hmm. Yeah. One comment on a person's post said that it's suddenly shown up taken in the very last state which could have it, which was Vermont. So if you're looking to be the Ass Man, your ship has sailed.
3: Hey, I'm here to pick up my new plates. My name's Kramer, Cosmo Kramer.
7: All right. 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
3: Ass Man? No, these don't belong to me. I'm not the Ass Man. I think there's been a mistake.
7: What's your name again?
3: Cosmo Kramer.
7: Cosmo Kramer, you are the Ass Man.
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2: 974-1111, what is the best or worst vanity plate you've ever seen, and do you have one? 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

0: Show, we found out in the news this morning that the vanity plate ass man, inspired by Seinfeld, is now taken in all the states where you can get it, which begs an interesting question. 974-1111. Good morning. What is the best or worst vanity plate you have ever seen?
1: So my wife and I got married in 1985, and we eventually had five kids. So we had a conversion van, and the name of the plate was Seven Soup. And our last name was Campbell.
0: Very clever. Well done. Exceedingly well played, sir. Do you still have it?
1: I still have the license plate. All the kids are grown, and, you know, we don't have the van anymore.
0: Yeah, well, congratulations on a stunningly well-thought-out vanity plate, and also it has to be said, well done on not firing blanks. Good job.
1: Right.
0: Have a good one, bro.
1: Right, thank you.
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0: 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Paul, you can come in now. Paul! The U-Man all over again.
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6: I'm John Hewlett, and here's your rock history report for May 8th. On this day in 1953, Alex Van Halen, best known as the drummer and co-founder of the hard rock band Van Halen, was born. Alex has gone on to become an ordained minister and presided at the wedding of his brother Eddie Van Halen in 2009. Also on this day in 1993, Aerosmith entered the U.S. album chart at number one with Get a Grip. The album went on to sell more than 20 million copies worldwide, as well as winning the band two Grammy Awards. And on this day in 1996, a Los Angeles judge ruled against Tommy Lee and wife Pamela Anderson in their bid to keep Penthouse magazine from publishing still photos from an X-rated home movie that was stolen from their home. And that's this day in rock history for May 8th on KC95.
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The weather today is going to be awesome until it's not. Some sunshine giving way to clouds and breezes. Thunderstorms this afternoon. Thunderstorms can bring hail and damaging winds with them, getting up to a high of 76 tonight. A couple of evening showers and a thunderstorm. Otherwise, cloudy most of the time. Gusty winds, small hail. That can accompany any downpour. Be aware. Getting down to a low.

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1: You can do it!
2: The 30-Second Song Challenge is brought to you by Universal Windows Direct. Like me, you're going to be saying, I love my windows. Dan, good morning. How are you today, sir?
3: I am fantastic. How are you?
2: So far, so good. You've been the backup a bunch of times this week, right?
3: Oh, yes, sir.
2: All right. Well, your time has officially arrived. You named 7 songs in 30 seconds, and you are on your way to see John Anderson of Yes fame at the Factory. Have you been paying close attention this week and listening to people's many, many failures when it comes to one specific Yes song?
3: I believe so. Yes, sir.
2: Okay. Well, let's see how this goes. All right, dude. Cheer him on, Paul from Tofu Band.
4: You got this, brother.
2: All right. Coming down in 3, 2, song number one.
3: This was Long Distance.
2: Keep going.
3: Roundabout. Long distance. Round view.
2: No, you just need one more word after Long Distance.
3: Long Distance, Run Away, something like that.
2: Something like that.
3: So I've been back up all week and I'm still going to miss this.
2: Well, at least you've got a sense of humor about it. All right. Paul from Tofu Band, you want to let him know what it was?
4: Long Distance, Run Around.
2: Long Distance, Run Around. No, what happened? What the hell? Hold on, Mike, there it is. Got it. All right. Well, here's the thing. We wanted you to win, but you did not. And because you flamed out on the first song, and that first song happened to be by the artist you're trying to win tickets to, we can only Aerospace Kevin you.
5: That wasn't very good.
2: And might I add,
5: you cannot do that.
2: And we'll give you a Sparky.
3: Oh, crap, why?
2: Although, quite frankly, it's a self-inflicted Sparky. And finally, are you ready for your Patricking?
3: Yeah, might as well.
2: Might as well.
5: That sucks.
6: You get nothing. You lose. Good day, sir.
2: Call back and play again in the 830 30-second song challenge when you will know that song will be what? Oh, he left dejected in failure. Long Distance Runaround for Casey.

0: Billy Squire on KC95, it's the AD Show. You and I learned in the news this morning that the vanity plate ass man is now taken in all the states in which it is allowed. Which brings up an interesting question. 974-1111. KC, good morning. Best or worst vanity plate you have ever seen?
1: All right, AD. So back when I was 16, I had my first car. It was a Ford Probe.
0: Uh-huh.
1: And my license plate,
0: By the way, could there be any worse name for a car than a Probe?
1: No, but it gets better though. So my license plate was my initials LJ, and then it was LNG1, so it's LJ Long One.
0: So you drove around an LG Long One Probe?
1: Yep.
0: The irony is not lost on us. Now, was all this carefully thought out? Did you go, okay, first I'm going to get the Probe, then wait till you catch the vanity plate that I've got in mind?
1: I didn't even think about it at the time.
0: Let me ask you a follow-up question. How old were you when you were doing this?
1: 16.
0: Were you dating at the time? Were you showing up to take people out on dates and having concerned fathers see that you showed up in an LG Long One Probe car being like, no, she is not going anywhere with this?
1: Nope, never even thought about it. And actually, to be honest with you, it was my initials, my sister's initials, because we both shared the car. So that made it even worse.
0: That must have been a real treat for her.
1: It was. It sure as heck was.
0: Oh, God, man. I don't even have a daughter. And if I did, just that showing up, I'd be like, fetch me a shotgun and let's find out which kneecap this kid values the least. All right, man. Have yourself a good one, LG Long One. Please call back and identify yourself as that moving forward.
1: Oh, okay. Well, all right, perfect. I will, that's perfect. Sorry.
0: Wait, what is your actual name?
1: Lucas. I have talked to you before. I'm a UPS driver over in Belleville, Illinois.
0: Oh, right on. Yeah, use the force, Luke. Well, you have now been renamed LG Long One, which I think we can all agree.
1: Thank you, sir.
0: Go. I just also LG Long One started out driving a Probe and is now delivering the packages.
1: Yep. Story of my life, man.
0: All right. Okay. Well,
2: we just jumped the shark.
0: Wait. Well, who do you drive for?
1: UPS.
0: Okay. All right. Well, I'm going to steer way the hell clear of the fact that your company slogan for a while was brown and let you get on with your day, LG Long One.
1: Oh, God, love you. Thanks, AD.
0: Later.
2: What can brown do for you?
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0: Steve Miller rocking me on KC95. It's the AD show. I have been joined in studio by Paul from Tofu Band, who is providing the musical entertainment today at Lee's Famous Recipe Chicken. Good morning.
1: Good morning, AD. How are you?
0: Are you ready to rock and to help fight food insecurity for children that are losing their summer lunches in the not-too-distant future?
1: Yes. In fact, I'd like to throw a challenge out there. Cousin Pete is throwing the challenge. He's bringing in 95 canned goods today.
0: What?
1: Representing KC95.
0: 95?
1: Yeah.
0: Damn,
1: so,
0: dude.
1: And then I'm going to match. For anybody that brings 95 cans, Tofu Band is going to match it. So this could get
0: really
1: ugly. Yes.
0: Oh, are you using sweet, sweet savings and deep, deep discounts kind of thanks to your recurring gig at Schnucks a Pair?
1: Why, yes, I am. And my daughter works there, so I get a 10% discount.
0: Oh, good. Oh, fantastic. All right. 974-1111. Hopefully you'll be joining us today. Case, good morning. What's up?
2: Good morning, AD. Good morning, Paul from Tofu Band.
0: What up, Six Pack?
1: Good morning,
0: Six Pack. Are we going to be seeing you at Lee's Famous Recipe Chicken?
2: You better believe your sweet Bippy, I'll be there. I've been waiting for this since the day you announced it, brother.
0: I've always wondered exactly which body part the Bippy referred to. When you say sweet Bippy, anatomically speaking, what are we referring to? Because I'm not sure if I'm okay with Six Pack talking about my Bippy.
2: I think it's been the buttock. I've always thought.
1: Lieutenant Dan.
2: Yeah, I can't wait to see you guys.
0: Hold on.
2: You
0: know? Yeah, they're feeling pretty sweet ever since Fresh Start for Fat Ass. They're high and taut and toned like fruit. But all right, yeah, okay. Admittedly, the Bippy is especially sweet these days. But enough about that. Let's move right the hell along and talk about Lee's Famous Recipe Chicken. You are going to be there. You are bringing non-perishable food to help fight food insecurity. Paul from Tofu Band will be providing the musical stylings. I prepared a special live version of the College of Rock and Roll Knowledge. And Six Pack, has it fully dawned on you what the enormity of the prizes on the line are?
2: Well, you know, the bad thing about it is if I win the tickets, I am going to give them to someone else because I am going to see Paul tonight with 13 of our friends from Ireland.
0: Oh, very good. That'll be a good time at Schnucks de Pair. And here's the thing. If you win the tickets and you give them away, that's okay. You will have won two other sets of tickets. It's tickets and suite passes and I think field passes to every single home game left of the season. So if you don't use the four tickets that you could win tonight, you still have eight more tickets. Woo! Woo!
2: Oh my gosh.
0: I mean, caca. Wait, hold on. Let me try that again. You still have eight more tickets. Caca!
2: That's
0: pretty good. All right. Well, you will see my sweet Bippy at Lee's Famous Recipe Chicken in St. Oh, God. Now people are going to be looking at my Bippy.
1: Yes.
2: I know people are. I can't wait.
0: Don't
2: to
0: look
2: see
0: at my Bippy, Six Pack. I can feel it when your eyes are on it. Gets hot. All right, man.
2: All right, we'll see you guys a little bit later.
0: I'm sure Lee's and Take Operation care, Food Search are thrilled to be associated with this conversation. And oh, look, I believe that's the Battlehawks on line one canceling advertising. All right, brother, we'll see ya.
2: See you in a little bit.
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0: All right, more previews of what you can expect to hear today at Lee's Famous Recipe Chicken in St. Charles when we do all of that, more information on all of that. But more from Paul from Tofu Band. You can hear him at Lee's Famous Recipe Chicken in St. Charles from 11 to 1 as he provides the musical portion of the program for the live version of the College of Rock and Roll Knowledge. Pretty exciting, right?
1: Very exciting.
0: Uh-huh. And then you can go catch him again with Six Pack and everybody else at Schnucks to Pair. But Who the hell do we have coming in? Chicken Dan is going to be in the 8 o'clock hour to talk about all of this, along with our friends at Operation Food Search to talk about the massive difference you make when you participate in these things. And right around 8:30 in the College of Rock and Roll Knowledge, there'll be another chance to win your way in to see John Anderson of Yes at the Factory when the first song will be what, Paul from Tofu Band?
1: Long Distance Runaround.
0: There it is.
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13: 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Let's make the Magnum P.I. go away, seeing as we've got live musicians in the studio today. 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
13: 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I'll do the chitty chat chat. You do the strummy strum strum. 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
13: 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Strummy, me, talky, talk, talk. You, strummy, strum, strum. 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The weather today, some sunshine giving way to some clouds. Breezy thunderstorm this afternoon. The thunderstorms can bring with them hail and damaging winds. Tonight, a couple of evening showers and a thunderstorm. Otherwise, cloudy most of the time. Gusty winds, small hail, downpour, low of 54, currently 52 balmy degrees at KC Studios. 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
13: 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In traffic, there's a stalled vehicle. Keep going. More strummy, strum, strum. I've still got some chitty chat chat to do. There's a stalled vehicle, 170 northbound past St. Charles Rock Road. The left shoulder is closed. All lanes are open. There is a crash, 70 westbound past 170. Left shoulder closed. All lanes are open. And there's another stalled vehicle, 270 northbound past Gravois. That will slow you down a little bit. All right, you can stop with the strummy, strum, strum now.
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0: I don't trust this kid any further than I can throw him.
1: Oh, well, he's very popular. The sportos, motorheads, geeks, bloods, wastoids, dweebies, they all adore him.
2: A.D. 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
1: They think he's a righteous dude.
2: On KC

0: Excellent job. You did it. You made it through yet another work. Your weekend is upon you. You're on your way to Party Town. And you know what? You have earned this one because every single day you work so hard, you grind away, you give the best that you are to the people that matter the most. And not only that, you do so much that helps keep our little part of the world turning here. And we want to say thank you to you for everything that you do. If you need something, if there's anything I can do for you, if there's anything I can do to make your Friday and your trip to Party Town better, holla at your boy and let me know. I'm here with you. I'm here for you. One of the ways we can do that is this. There is another chance for you to win your way to see John Anderson of Yes Fame at the Factory right around 8:30 in the 30-second song challenge. When the first song will be what, Paul from Tofu Band?
1: Long Distance Runaround.
0: That's right, Long Distance Runaround. In the meantime, though, 974-1111, what you got going on this weekend? Will you be productive? Will you party? Or will you be a couch potato? I have to tell you, if you are like me, you've kind of been burning the candle at both ends lately, so you're looking forward to reintroducing your fat ass to the couch on Saturday and Sunday. But today, you, me, and Paul from Tofu Band, we are going big. Paul from Tofu Band, where are we going right after the show?
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0: Yes, right after the show, we hope to see you at Lee's Famous Recipe Chicken on 5th in St. Charles starting at 11 o'clock for the next AD Show Eat Up Meetup. Helping to fight food insecurity for kids who won't be able to count on school lunches pretty soon. And we are giving away one of the biggest, sweetest St. Louis Battlehawks prize packages ever. If you can, grab some non-perishable food items and join us at Lee's in St. Charles. We're teaming up with your St. Louis Battlehawks.
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0: And our friends at Operation Food Search to collect food for kids in the region experiencing food insecurity. It's a tough thing to hear, but 1 in 5 children in the St. Louis region do not consistently have enough to eat. And during the summertime, that gets worse. Today, we are doing something about it while we're having a whole bunch of fun at the same time. Paul from Tofu Band, you are providing the music, correct?
1: That's correct.
0: Mm-hmm. The prizes are ridiculous. You can grab yourself a Battlehawks box for $10. And if you win our live version of the College of Rock and Roll Knowledge, if you really know your trivia stuff, you are getting 4 suite tickets and 4 field passes to every remaining Battlehawks home game this season, starting tonight at the Dome.
2: Caw-caw!
0: Do the math. That's 12 Battlehawks tickets. Fancy Battlehawks tickets. The kind where you start casually saying things to your buddies like, oh, I'll meet you in the suite.
1: That's right. This is crazy talk. How do they do it?
0: Man, I don't know, but they've done it. And if you win tonight's package, you and me are going to be saying to each other, I'll see you in the suite. I'm going to be there. I'm going to be cacawing my lungs out, and we are going to be cheering our St. Louis Battlehawks on to victory. And we're not just giving away one of those prizes. If you are going to have to miss tonight's game because you're going to go see Paul from Tofu Band rock the produce section at Schnucks Repair, that's cool because we're giving away 3. So if you are anywhere near St. Charles around lunchtime, swing by, bring non-perishable food donations, grab some chicken, hang out with us, maybe walk away with the sweetest Battlehawks prize package we have ever given away. And it looks like we might get pretty decent spring weather this weekend as well. Little sunshine, little fresh air, little threat of hailstorms because Mother Nature is just a fickle biatch when it comes to this region. But nevertheless, perfect weather for you to pretend I'm going to do something and then do absolutely nothing. By myself, Saturday, Sunday, we'll be participating in the Fat Ass Meets Comfy Couch Sedentary Invitational. So it'll be good times. All right, 974-1111, what do you have going on this weekend? And will we see you at Lee's Famous Recipe Chicken in St. Charles as we fight food insecurity for kids and celebrate with our St. Louis Battlehawks?
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1: Hey, good morning. What's up?
2: I just wanted to say caca to Ricky.
1: Caca, Rocker Deb. Have a good one.
2: You too. Love ya.
1: Oh, Paul from Tofu Band. Look who it is.
3: Who is it?
1: What up, Black Belt Judy? How are you?
4: I'm doing all right. How are you?
1: So far, so good. Are we going to see you at Lee's Famous Recipe Chicken in St. Charles?
4: No, we're shorthanded at work today, so I'm doing double duty.
1: Well, you are helping people with their mental health and their physical health, and that is allowed. That is an excusable thing. I'm not even going to ask for a note, Black Belt Judy.
4: Well, you know what? I do have hand foods coming with Sander today, so...
1: Oh, really?
4: Yeah.
1: You're sending high school Sander off with your food donation like a recently graduated pack mule?
4: Yes, I am.
1: That's really, really cool of you. Thank you so much for participating in the donation portion of it, even though you can't make it there. Black Belt Judy, you rule.
4: Oh, well, thank you.
1: Oh, well, should we sing Black Belt Judy's theme song, Paul?
3: Yes.
1: Okay, ready?
3: Yes. Rolling, rolling, rolling. Keep that posse rolling. Black Belt Judy's posse rawhide.
1: Well, thank you for sending out your posse, Pack Mule High School Sanders, and we will see you soon.
4: Tomorrow, I'm doing a resource table at my local Schnucks and Lime.
1: All right, very cool. Go see Black Belt Judy at Schnucks and Lime. Her suicide prevention resource table for the American Foundation for Suicide Prevention will be there. If you need to talk, if you know someone that needs to talk, she will make herself available for you. Like she makes canned goods available for events she's not even turning up to.
4: Thank you.
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1: Well, look who it is. Good morning, Chicken Dan from Lee's Famous Recipe Chicken. Who have you brought with you?
6: Well, I brought my buddy Mike from Operation Food Search with us.
1: Mike from Operation Food Search, thank you so much for taking time out of your busy schedule of doing what you do to fight food insecurity to be here to explain to folks what it is they do when they bring non-perishable goods to our event today. You rule. Thank you.
7: Yeah, thank you for having us.
1: So, look. There appears to be a Lee's Famous Recipe Chicken mascot in the studio as well.
6: At least part of it.
1: You're really kind of like taking down some of the magic when you refer to it as just this. Also, I think there's some sort of vaguely obscene connotation to chicken heading. I'm not sure what that means, but I heard it a lot in 90s rap records, so it must be bad. They were all stickered with stuff that said I shouldn't own them, which made me want to own them that much more. Hey, enough with all of this. We got to play the 30-second song challenge next, and then after that, we'll discuss exactly what's going on at Lee's Famous Recipe Chicken in St. Charles and exactly how your donations make a massive difference. Thank you, both of you, for being here, and thank you for allowing this all to happen at your spot, Dan, from Lee's Famous Recipe Chicken.
6: That's right. It's game day. Battlehawks.
1: Oh, let's go. You think they want to be associated with this portion of the conversation? We were discussing them possibly pulling their advertising in the not-too-distant future after some of the earlier content in the show.
6: Glad I didn't catch that.
1: Okay. Yeah. Well, bearing that in mind, even though you're a chicken, let's give ourselves a caca as we go into our induction into the Real Rock Army.
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1: 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Stacy Dobler from Moscow Mills. She joins the Real Rock Army today on Battlehawks Game Day. 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
0: 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And at halftime, we honor the greatest show on turf. Pretty exciting, right, Chicken Dan?
6: Very exciting.
0: One might say caw level exciting, might they?
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0: indeed, and caw to you.
8: And also with you.
0: Doors open at 5:30. 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
1: All right, as we get ready to play the 30-second song challenge, but first have to do the traffic and weather, a little strummy strum strum. 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Some sunshine giving way to some clouds and a breezy thunderstorm this afternoon. The thunderstorms can bring with them hail and damaging winds, getting up to a high of 76. But I'd like to point out, none of that adverse meteorological stuff is going to be happening while we are out at Lee's Famous Recipe Chicken in St. Charles from 11 to 1. It'll be blue skies and smooth sailing. Right, Dan, from Lee's Famous Recipe Chicken?
2: Yeah, buddy.
1: Okay, the check to the weather gods cleared. We're in luck. Tonight, couple of evening showers and a thunderstorm. Otherwise, cloudy most of the time. Gusty winds and small hail can accompany any downpour, getting down to a low of 54. Currently 52 degrees at the KSHE studios. 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In traffic, they've cleared up that debris in the roadway at 70 westbound at Missouri River. There is road work at 67 southbound past Fee Hills Drive. Left lane is closed. Three lanes are open. That'll slow you down a little bit. And there's a stalled vehicle 170 northbound past St. Charles Rock Road. 974-1111 to get in on the phones. Play a 30-second song challenge for these tickets to go see John Anderson. Yes, at the Factory. We'll do it right for the Scorpions. Is there anyone like you? No, there is not. We're KSHE.

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2: The 30-Second Song Challenge is brought to you by Universal Windows Direct. Like me, you're going to be saying, I love my windows. 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
2: Well, I mean, bearing in mind what night it is with regard to game day, yes. I think we should cheer him on like we just ate a delicious Battle Hawks box from Lee's Famous Recipe Chicken, and we want to enthuse about it. Cheer on Keyboard Johnny! There it is. Keyboard Johnny, run and name seven songs in 30 seconds and win your way in to see John Anderson at the factory.
4: You are absolutely correct in that. I'm ready.
2: All right. Did you hear the first contestant?
4: No, I didn't.
2: Okay.
4: We'll
2: see how it goes. But there's one song that's been giving people way more trouble than it should in this situation all week long. You are a musician yourself, so if you get it this way, Keyboard Johnny, if you get this one wrong, shame for shame. Coming down in 3, 2, he said, setting you up for success. Song number one.
4: Long distance runner.
2: I feel like giving you the tickets right away. No one got that one right all week long. Sadly, you must get six more. Song number two.
4: Oh, God. Space trucking? No.
2: No.
4: Oh, my God.
2: I'd like to retract our earlier caw. Any ideas, Keyboard Johnny?
4: Wow. Oh, Detroit Rock City.
2: Oh, there it is. All right. Well, the good news is you got that one. The less fortunate news is the fact that you have 1 second in which to get one, two, like a lot of songs, yeah. Keyboard Five. Johnny.
4: Oh, man.
2: All right.
4: It was Kiss. Kiss got me.
2: Yes, Kiss gotcha, as Gene Simmons is wont to do. All right. Yep. Song number three.
4: Oh,
2: there it is. All right. Oh, hold on. You got half a second left on the clock. Song number four.
4: Yeah,
2: that's tough.
4: Yeah.
2: Okay. Right. Well, Keyboard Johnny.
4: I guess I'm going to pay for tickets, aren't I?
2: Yeah, you might have to pay for tickets. Yeah. I mean, you could win them from somewhere else. Not here. Not with me. Not today. That is not going to be a thing that we are doing. There's charity, and there's an amount of charity that will make people come for me with pitchforks in the parking lot. If I let you get away with that win, I would be an unpopular radio host in Market 27. So I'm going to let you run the full gamut.
5: That wasn't very good. You cannot do that.
2: I'll give you a Sparky because we like you and we wanted you to win.
5: Oh, crap, why?
2: And are you ready for your Patrick and Keyboard Johnny?
4: I guess.
5: That sucked.
4: It did.
6: Got a new name for Keyboard Johnny.
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1: All right. More from our friends at Lee's and Operation Food Search right after Jamaica. We're going to talk about the benefit, what exactly your donations help, and pay close attention. 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

0: 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I am joined in studio by a host of folks. 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
3: 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Oh, Paul from Tofu Band.
0: 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You have prepared a little bit of a ditty for the event, Paul from Tofu Band.
3: I have. You gave me homework for today, and I did my homework.
0: All right, please sing the song, and then we'll talk about the event.
3: Awesome.
4: I hear hunger is arising.

0: awesome. Way to go. Thank you so much for the sweet, sweet singing sounds of Battle Hawks and these famous Recipe Chicken and Operation Food Search. All right. So, obviously, we got a lot going on at Lee's Famous Recipe Chicken, St. Charles on 5th Street at 11 o'clock. The next AD show, Eat Up, Meet Up. We are helping to fight food insecurity for kids who won't be able to count on school lunches pretty soon. We're playing a live version of the College of Rock and Roll Knowledge, and that could win you sweet tickets, field passes, a four-pack of each of those for every single remaining home game of the season. Pretty good, Dan, from Lee's Famous Recipe Chicken. Thank you for setting that up.
1: Great prize. Mm-hmm. A lot of fun. And, you know, if you don't win the prize, get the Battle Hawks box at lunch. You can buy one, get one Battle Hawks tickets.
0: Uh-huh. Whoa. Yep, you can do that. And we're going to be giving away three of those grand prize packages. And we are trying to have as much fun as humanly possible in a short amount of time so we can do as much good as possible. Please bring a non-perishable food item or 25 of them or something like that if you can, and help fight food insecurity specifically for children in the region. Now, please explain to us why that's so important right about now.
2: Sure. Food insecurity in the summer is on the increase. You've already mentioned that, actually. When the kids are out of school, we always see an increase in need in our food pantry partners. Mm-hmm. And it's also one of those times of year where shelf-stable food is not donated at the same rate as it is throughout the rest of the year. We tend to get a lot of our food donated in the fall, during the holidays. People are thinking about it. There's a lot of food drives that are occurring during the school year. Mm-hmm. But in the summer, we have fewer food drives occurring and the need increasing. So we have that kind of imbalance happening throughout our system. And this food drive is just, we were so excited when Lee's reached out and wanted to do something because it's right at the beginning of summer and it's right when the need is hitting us. Mm-hmm. So we're really excited to have our truck out there today collecting this food.
0: Mm-hmm. And if people didn't have to, if they hear about this now and they don't have time to run and get non-perishable food items, you take cold hard cash, right?
2: Absolutely. OperationFoodSearch.com/donate.
0: Or just, you know, walk up to you with some cold hard cash.
2: You absolutely can do that. If you're out at Lee's Famous Recipe Chicken today, come on by and drop that off.
0: If you want to make a difference, not only can you bring by a non-perishable food item to Lee's Famous Recipe Chicken on 5th Street in St. Charles, but if you hear the disturbing figure that 1 in 5 children in this area, am I getting that right? Do not consistently have enough to eat. And that number goes up during the summertime when the school lunches go away and you want to make a difference. You can come by, you can have some chicken, and you can make a donation even if you don't have time to run to the pantry or run to the grocery store and pick something up. So thank you so much for doing that. Now, talk a little bit, if you can, about what food insecurity does to a kid in this situation, because there are all sorts of ramifications for it. First and foremost, there's a social thing. There's real shame and weight that a child carries on into adult life when they're in these situations, correct?
2: Sure. I mean, there's certainly the social stigma, but more importantly, I think there's the growth. Mm-hmm. You know, the
0: physical growth.
2: Yep. Kids, you need food, you need nutrition in order to make sure that your mind and your body are growing at the right rate. So if mm-hmm. you're a kid who's experiencing food insecurity from a young age, you're not going to be getting those nutrients for your body and your mind to be growing. You're not going to have the nutrition so that you can learn and experience life the way you should.
0: And when we consider the fact that, you know, kids are really, you know, kids are going to be changing all of our diapers when we've entered the old folks' home in the not-too-distant future by not investing in them, we are really kind of effing ourselves over. So it's a good idea to give not only to kids that are sadly suffering from food insecurity and a lack of enough to eat right now, but also, it's a matter of self-preservation for all of us, right?
1: Yes.
0: All right. So, once again, Lee's Famous Recipe Chicken in St. Charles. You can come with a donation of non-perishable food for Operation Food Search, bearing in mind that, like I said, 1 in 5 kids in this area. We always talk about it. I'm like, let's make with the ha-has and the hee-hees. And so, it's a devastating thing to hear that a kid does not get enough to eat. It's amazing to think that it's 1 in 5. It is hard. Heartbreaking to think that you could see 3 kids or you could see 5 kids on summer vacation just walking down the street doing what kids usually do during summer vacation and have to imagine that 1 out of those kids is hungry and wondering where their next meal is coming from. It gets me every single time we talk about this. And I just thank you very much for doing what you do every single day and for having us at Lee's Famous Recipe Chicken, allowing us to help in this small way. Thank you very, very much, man.
2: Thank you.
0: Okay, sorry. So, go on, Dan. Quick, lighten the mood. Lighten the effing mood, Dan. Lighten it.
1: Let's get back to football lighten. For a minute.
0: Though. Okay.
1: Cook-off!
0: Oh, yeah, cook-off.
1: Our buddies at the Battle Hawks sent a big box of stuff with me.
0: Oh, yeah.
1: So anybody that's going to donate any canned food item at our drive today will walk away with something from the Battle Hawks.
0: Oh, very, very good. Well, thank you so much to Lee's Famous Recipe Chicken. Thank you so much to Operation Food Search for doing what they do every single day. Thank you to our friends at the St. Louis Battle Hawks. And thank you to Paul from Tofu Band for supplying these sweet, sweet tunes. We will see you at 11 o'clock as we come together in the name of food, fun, friendship, and making a difference for kids in our community. We will see you there. All right, we still got to give away those John Anderson tickets.
3: Yes, we do.
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0: OperationFoodSearch.org. 974-1111 is the number. First correct answer to the following question scores these tickets to go see John Anderson of Yes at the Factory. What is the name of Operation? What is the address of Operation Food Search's website? That's a good game to play, right?
3: Absolutely.
0: Absolutely. Yeah. Not making this up as they go at all. Not even a little bit. Yeah.
3: Or what was the song everybody bombed on?
0: 974-1111 is the number. 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

0: Journey and Don't Stop Believing on KC95. It's the AD Show. In case you are just joining us, I'm in studio with Paul from Tofu Band and our friends from Lee's Famous Recipe Chicken and Operation Food Search as we get ready for our Eat Up Meetup at Lee's in St. Charles. And getting people hooked up with tickets to go to the Battle Hawks game there.
1: Caw-caw!
0: That's right, caw-caw. And the whole room, one time.
1: Caw-caw!
0: Now, here's the unfortunate part. We were playing the 30-second song challenge. And based on the crushing defeats that both competitors experienced, we weren't able to give away those John Anderson tickets. So we talked a little bit about Operation Food Search, about the difference they make, about the fact that one in five kids in the St. Louis region is going hungry as you and I speak. And we thought, all right, well, if people can't make it to the event today, they should go to the website. So we said the website name like, oh, five or six times, right?
2: Yes.
0: Yeah. Yeah. So we repeated it numerous times, and we made it super easy for people to win these tickets to see John Anderson. All they had to do was name the Operation Food Search website. Let's see how we do here. 974-1111. Journey's Don't Stop Believing on KC95. It's the AD Show. KC, good morning. Who's this?
3: Hey, this is Amy.
0: Amy, good morning. How are you?
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0: Oh, no! 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I'm sorry! KC, good morning. 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
0: Well, we got there in the end. 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
1: Caw-caw!
0: That's right. Hey, we appreciate you hanging out. We appreciate you being part of the fun. We cannot wait to see you at Lee's Famous Recipe Chicken for more of whatever the hell this has been this morning. We're having a good time. We're having a good time, right?
8: Fantastic.
0: Okay, good. Glad to hear it. We'll continue to have good times directly ahead when we get you hooked up with your U-Man keyword to go play golf with him and when somebody takes on Craig bringing the size of a planet Rutledge in the College of Rock and Roll Knowledge for these tickets to go see Lou Gramm of Foreigner fame at Family Arena. Lee's Famous Recipe Chicken and Operation Food Search. You got to be hanging out?
2: Absolutely.
0: Yeah. All right, good. And then we'll all go to Party Town together?
8: Yeah.
0: Party Town on Battlehawks game day?
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0: Paul from Tofu Band, little strummy strummy for traffic and weather.
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0: 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The weather today, there's going to be some sunshine, you know, like when we're at Lee's Famous Recipe Chicken in St. Charles, which will, after we're done with that, give way to some clouds and breezy conditions. Thunderstorm this afternoon. The thunderstorms can bring with them hail and damaging wind gusts as it gets up to a high of 76. Tonight, a couple of evening showers and a thunderstorm, otherwise cloudy most of the time. Gusty winds and small hail can accompany any downpour. Low of 54, currently 52 balmy degrees at the KC Studios. 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In traffic, there's a solid vehicle 70 eastbound to Lucas and Hunt Road, so don't drive like a bunch of Lucas and Hunts. There is a crash at 64 westbound to 170 northbound. All lanes are closed. Left exit is closed. Right exit is closed. Left shoulder is closed. In other words, make other plans. You ain't going anywhere if you are there. And there's a solid vehicle 70 eastbound again at Lucas and Hunt. So once again, we would remind you not to drive like a bunch of Lucas and Hunts.
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0: RM Speedwagon taking on the run on KSHE 95. It's the AD show, joined in studio by Paul from Tofu Band, Dan from Lee's Famous Recipe Chicken, and Mike from our friends at Operation Food Search. Good morning, everybody. It is, that's right, it's Battle Hawks game day. Get up on that mic a little bit, Mike.
1: All right.
0: There we go. All right. So, obviously, after this is done, we are headed over to Lee's Famous Recipe Chicken on 5th Street in St. Charles for the AD show Eat Up Meetup, helping to fight food insecurity for kids who will not be able to count on school lunches pretty soon. And as you were saying, Mike, during the summertime, what happens with regard to food drives and your supplies?
1: Yeah, our shelf-stable supplies tend to go lower during the summer. Mm-hmm. We don't have as many food drives occurring among, you know, school groups and corporations, other groups that do food drives for us. So we're always very appreciative to get more food drives happening during the summer. It gives us the opportunity to bring in that shelf-stable food because we know that the need for food increases over the summer with kids being home from school.
0: Yeah, and it's kind of a natural thing. I think during the holiday season, we are all treating our bodies like human garbage disposals, and we're like, we're eating. Oh, God, are we eating? Hey, we should do something about those that are not in a similarly blessed situation. And then during the summertime, it's not necessarily as top of mind. And because of that, that is when, like we said, donations go down and ironically, demand goes up. So it's a crucial time for people to do what you do at Operation Food Search, right?
1: Absolutely.
0: Which is why Dan from Lee's Famous Recipe Chicken has stepped up, teamed up with the Battle Hawks for the Lee's Famous Recipe Chicken Eat Up Meetup today at 11 o'clock. And why Paul from Tofu Band, what is this gauntlet you have thrown down? You're going to be providing the musical entertainment, but that's not it, right? What else?
2: That's not it. There's more. So Cousin Pete has put the challenge out to the KSHE listeners. He will be providing 95 cans of food. KSHE 95 cans of food.
0: You know what? I had actually cracked that code, but go on.
2: master of the obvious, yes. So he's going to be providing 95 cans of food. So I thought, why not? Why not challenge our listeners? And so anybody that brings 95 cans of food in, I will match it.
0: That's real. Whoa. So if I go get 95 cans of food before going to Lee's Famous Recipe Chicken, Paul from Tofu Band will match that?
2: You are correct, sir, yes.
0: All right, well, we're stopping off at the grocery store. I'll do 95 and you'll do another 95.
2: That's
0: Cousin
2: correct.
0: Pete will do 95.
2: Yes.
0: All right, this is good. This is good, right, Mike?
1: It's absolutely great.
0: All right, freaking fantastic. Right on. Very, very cool. Well, hey, you know, it's interesting. A lot of KSHE listeners are going to see the incredibly generous Paul from Tofu Band play Schnooks to Pear, and it's a whole bunch of folks that met on that trip that we did to Ireland, right?
2: That's correct. The panic aisles are open at Schnooks. Get in there and get those cans.
0: All right, get in there, get those cans. It's an opportunity for you to match. And by the way, if you can't make it today, you can... You can promise that you'll make it later. If you're going to go hang out with Paul from Tofu Band at Schnooks tonight, you can go get your 95 cans and match his. Paul from Tofu Band.
2: We'll shop together.
0: Ooh, you could have really opened yourself up for some financial devastation with this one, because there's a whole bunch of people coming to see you tonight at Schnooks to Pear, where it will be top of mind and the canned goods are right there, dude.
2: I should have run this by my wife, Megan, who's in the studio going, are you kidding me?
0: Yeah.
2: I'm getting the shepherd's hook right now.
0: How are you feeling about this? Okay. All right, good. Well, it'll be an amazing time, and we look forward to your destitution. Also, a bunch of folks from Ireland that were on that trip are going to go see him, and I'm going to guess step up with 95 cans of food. And in honor of that, we'll play one of Ireland's most famous musical exports for all of them right after Van Halen in the Round Tree. We're KSHE. I mean, you could be completely broke after today, Paul.
2: Oof.

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4: Oh, it's really dusty in here. 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
2: Picks out some long-lost favorites and tells the stories behind them. 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
1: All right, so something very interesting has transpired while we have been taking care of business. You, Paul from Tofu Band, have a cousin. That cousin is called Cousin Petey. Cousin Petey wanted to step up and do something great in our Operation Food Search collaboration with Lee's Famous Recipe Chicken and the Battle Hawks, right?
5: That's correct.
1: And he said he would donate how many cans of food?
5: 95.
1: 95 for KC, 95, obviously. And then you said you would match that,
5: That's
1: right?
5: That's correct. Yeah, and we're going to go shopping at the Schnucks aisle.
1: Okay, and I said, well, I'll do that. And so you're on the hook for 95 cans of food because I have donated 95 cans of food. Is that how it works?
5: Yeah, we're going to go shopping together. It'll be fun.
1: You did not think this through because you are playing at Schnucks to Pair tonight, and there's a massive reunion from our Ireland trip. A whole bunch of KC listeners who, let's be real here, have money to go on trips to places like Ireland, so probably have enough for 95 cans of food.
5: Yeah.
1: They're going to be there staring at the canned goods, be like, all right, matchy matchy boy, let's do this. Let's feed some people. Pretty good Operation Food Search, right?
6: I think it's great.
1: I think it's great.
5: It's going to be like a snowstorm. The panic aisles will be open.
1: And if people want to do this but don't want to actually lug around 95 cans of food, what would you say the fiscal equivalent is of 95 cans of food, Mike, from Operation Food Search?
6: $100 donation would certainly be great.
1: All right, so you have my $100 donation. I'm going to give you the opportunity to match that either with cans of food or with 100 of your own dollars. Is that cool?
5: Yeah, absolutely.
1: All right, so everybody that is going to see Paul from Tofu Band at Schnucks to Pair tonight, head over to that canned food section, get 95 cans of food or a $100 donation, and we will feed a whole bunch of kids that are dealing with food insecurity in our neighborhood, whilst at the same time putting Paul from Tofu Band in the poorhouse.
5: I say caca.
1: It's going to be awesome. And as a celebration of that little Ireland reunion that is going to wind up feeding even more people with Operation Food Search, it is the great Irish export Rory Gallagher. I take what I want after paying for it at Schnucks and giving it to Paul to match. It is Rory Gallagher. We're Casey.

0: The legend goes that when Jimi Hendrix was asked, what's it like to be the best guitar player on planet Earth? He said, I don't know, ask Rory Gallagher. And that is why. Take what I want on KC95. It's the AD show. Oh, hold on a second. Look who it is.
1: Blowtorch
0: Timmy, have you heard of the charitable fiscal irresponsibility that Paul from Tofu Band is engaging in to help feed kids dealing with food insecurity through Operation Food Search and decided you want to do something as well?
2: AD, Paul, everybody, I'm in on that.
0: Okay.
2: I had already sent some cans with Paul for today.
0: Okay.
2: But he stepped it up so much, I'm going to match a $100 donation just to mess with my friend Paul.
0: Oh, just to mess with your friend Paul.
3: Nice.
0: All right. So that's 100 from me, 100 from Blowtorch Timmy, 95 cans of pop from all of the 20 people that were on the Ireland trip that are seeing you tonight at Schnucks Affair. This is amazing. And quite frankly, Paul from Tofu Band, the generosity is ridiculous. If you need help defraying that,
3: too bad
0: I'm broke. I'm a morning radio DJ, Market 27, but it's an amazing thing that you are doing. Ca-caw for Paul from Tofu Band.
3: Ca-caw.
0: And for our friend Blowtorch Timmy and everybody stepping up. Thank you, bro.
2: Not a problem. It's a great cause. Let's step up and take care of this, all you patient people.
0: Don't you mean it's a great ca-cause?
2: Yes, I did. I apologize.
0: Okay. All right, man. Have a great one. Talk to you soon.
2: All right.
0: And thank you, bro.
2: Later. Yep.
0: Your chance to win your way in to see Lou Gramm at Family Arena directly ahead when you take on Craig Brain, the size of a planet, Rutledge, in the College of Rock and Roll Knowledge.
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0: Hey, this is Eddie from the world-famous Fast Eddie's Bon Air in Alton, Illinois. I wanted to reach out and say Happy Mother's Day to all of our favorite mothers. 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
7: 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We're KC.

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1: The College of Rock and Roll Knowledge is brought to you by our friends at St. Charles Community College, where innovation meets opportunity. Enroll today. Aerospace Kevin, are you... Did I get put on hold? Hello?
2: We know your call is important to us.
1: Hello, anyone?
2: We know you have a choice in choosing the test.
3: Hello, did I get cut off?
1: You put us on hold. We were getting hold music when we went to pick you up. Okay, whatever the case may be. Airspace Kevin, you ready to take on Craig, brain the size of a planet?
2: Planet.
1: Rutledge in this battle, Rockwoods.
3: I am.
1: All right. Craig, great to see you.
4: Yes.
1: You must now go.
4: I am.
1: We have five rock and roll trivia questions. Get more right than Craig, you win. He gets more right than you, he wins. Ties go to the house as you play for these tickets to go see Lou Gramm at Family Arena. Question number one. Which member of AC/DC always wore a schoolboy uniform on stage?
3: That would be... Malcolm.
1: Question number two. Which member of the Doors was once arrested during a concert in Miami for whipping his junk out?
3: Dagnabbit. You made me laugh. What's his name? Not Val Kilmer.
1: Val Kilmer.
3: Right. Jim Morrison. James. Jim Morrison, yeah.
1: Question number three. Which member of Rush has played keyboards with his feet?
2: There's only three.
3: Okay. Jeez, I'm going to have to almost say no idea. That's sad. I know, and you guys just did that not too long ago. I'm about to pass.
1: Question number four is, of course, a dramatic reading of rock lyrics. Got a photograph picture of, passion killer, you're too much. You're the only one I want to touch. I see your face every time I dream, on every page, every magazine. So wild and free, so far from me. You're all I want, my fantasy, yeah, oh! Are the lyrics to which Casey song?
3: Photograph.
1: And finally, question number five. People know this as the masterclass question, and should you get this one right, everyone is going to be very, and I do mean very, impressed. What was the name of the recording studio where Led Zeppelin famously recorded with John Bonham in the stairwell to get the amazing drum sound on When the Levee Breaks?
3: I just heard this one.
1: It's talked about all the time in every Led Zeppelin documentary. But what is its name?
3: I don't know. I got all these words in my head. LaGrange. Hedley Grange.
1: Craig Brain, the size of a planet, Rutledge. Come on back in here.
3: All right,
1: boy, Aerospace Kevin did well. He got three out of a potential five,
4: good,
1: right?
4: You're good.
1: Let's see how you fare.
2: All right.
1: Question number one. Which AC/DC member always wore a schoolboy uniform on stage?
2: That is Angus.
1: You are correct. You are ahead. 1-0. Question number two. Which member of the Doors was once arrested after a concert in Miami where he whipped his junk out?
2: That sure seems the most Jim Morrison of them all, so we'll go Jim Morrison.
1: It is the most Jim Morrison move of them all.
5: It's not Val Kilmer?
1: He is.
2: He did such a good job of that, though, right? Yeah.
1: He is the Lizard King.
2: He can do any.
1: And he did.
3: Whip it out.
1: He made Bing the bong. People of Miami. Bing bong, hello. Hello, people of Miami. I haven't seen one of these before. I'm guessing you have. Bing bong, hello. It's the Wizard King Schwing. Question number three. Which member of Rush played keyboard with his feet?
2: Geddy Lee.
1: You are correct again. Three out of a potential five, right? And you pull ahead. 3-1. Mm-hmm. Question number four is, of course, a dramatic reading of rock lyrics.
4: Got a photograph, picture of, passion killer, you're too much. You're the only one I want to touch. I see your face every time I dream, on every page, every magazine. So wild and free, so far from me. You're all I want, my fantasy, yeah, oh.
1: Are the lyrics to which Casey song?
2: That is Def Leppard. Photograph.
1: Yes, that is Def Leppard. Leppard.
2: Leppard. It's a phonetic spelling. You know, I'm hooked on phonics.
5: S-O-C-K-S.
1: And finally, question number five. Which, if you do the math, you know Aerospace Kevin against all freaking odds got right.
2: Uh-oh.
1: There's a very famous recording studio where Led Zeppelin recorded most of their albums, specifically the one where John Bonham got his When the Levee Breaks drum sound in the stairwell, making use of the natural echo. But what was the name of that studio?
2: There are two candidates for this.
3: Say Olympic.
2: I'm going to go with Muscle Shoals.
1: You are incorrect. Yeah. And Aerospace Kevin got it right when he said Headley Grange. Nevertheless, you vanquish him 4-3. Aerospace Kevin, we'll get you hooked up with something. You just must now do the talk of shame. I'm Kevin, and I flunked out of the College of Rock and Roll Knowledge.
3: I am Aerospace Kevin, and I definitely flunked out of the College of Rock and Roll Knowledge to the big man, the fat man, the head man.
2: All are correct.
5: That wasn't very good.
3: I'm waiting to hear it. That wasn't very good. Okay.
1: All right, Brian. I'm gonna Aerospace Kevin, you lost.
6: That wasn't very good.
1: All right. Hold the line, bro. Get you hooked up with something. I see a face every time I dream, on every page, every magazine, so wild and free, so far from me. You're all I want, my fantasy. Yeah. Steph Leppard and Photograph for Casey. Party Town next?
2: Yeah.
1: Yeah.

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2: 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And by host, I mean destroy. 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First 10,000 fans through the gates are going to go home with a Ricky Prohl bobblehead courtesy of Kia, plus it's Friday Night Lights. 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Legends like Dick Vermeil, Marshall Faulk, Adam Timmerman, Mike Jones, and more are going to be celebrated on the field. 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
1: Yes.
0: All right.

0: Thank you so much for hanging. Thank you for being part of our KG Morning family. As always, this time that we all spend together, it's the best part of the day. Be back on Monday. We'll do it all over again. See you tonight at the Battle Hawks game. Caw-caw! Also, see you at Lee's Famous Recipe Chicken at 11 o'clock for the Eat Up Meetup with Operation Food Search. 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Six pack, thank you. I am donating as well. And Timmy, Blowtorch Timmy has as well. You absolutely rule. Let's see how far we can go. That's it for us.
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on sale now. John Hewlett's A Classic Evening With. Oh, I'm so excited to celebrate John. 50 years of being at one radio station. That is insane, isn't it? I mean, yes, there's been a long list of people that have lasted in St. Louis radio, bouncing from one station after the other. Mark Close comes to mind with that. But one man has done it, lasting 50 years at this radio station. And honestly, he's the most deserving of it. I'm just going to say it. I am a biased person because I got to host a morning show with John for 8 years, but I think most of the alumni at KSHE would say the best to do it in this business, in the way that he has handled himself, his career, the music he's broke, that he's kept alive on the classic show, and just the relationships he has with listeners and with this city. It's John. He's a true gem, and I cannot wait to celebrate him. June 12th, it's a Friday night at the Pageant. Tickets are on sale now. We're going to have the Dude Abides, the Blue Marlin Band, Close Quarters. I'm going to host and MC it. We have some surprises in store, and there's going to be a commemorative You Man 50 Years at KSHE t-shirt that you can buy as well. So please come. We want to make it a party. It'd be really cool to sell it out for him and just kind of show that matters still, because, you know, longevity and loyalty on that level, it just it doesn't get recognized as much as it used to. So this is a huge moment for him, and it wouldn't be a party without you. So get the details, buy your damn tickets. They're on sale now. KSHE95.com.

Metallica until it sleeps. It's Casey. Former Metallica bassist Jason Newsted says that he is cancer-free after a year of being diagnosed with throat cancer. He was on a podcast talking about how they went in and there's a massive cavern inside of his head, different than it was. Luckily, they got it early. They got it out. He's in the free and clear. He says, I beat it. And I love seeing that. Anybody that can say they are cancer-free, just a huge weight being lifted for now. You know what I mean? I'm sure there's still a lingering fear that will always be there, at least in people in my life that have had cancer and, you know, went into remission or say they are cancer-free. You know, I don't think you ever fully feel okay, but you at least try. And every day is probably a different battle with that. But love seeing this news for him. Newsted and his house band, Chop House Band, will be out on July 1st. Closest they get to us will be Nashville at the Ryman Auditorium on July 25th. But good on him.

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And Foreign Tongues will be out in July. We will see it July 10th. Charlie Watts obviously cannot be drumming on this thing. So Chad Smith of the Red Hot Chili Peppers is on the new Rolling Stones album. Steve Winwood is on it. Robert Smith and Paul McCartney, which is pretty fantastic. So congrats to the Stones.

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2: 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The WNBA season kicks off today. The spotlight is still bright. These ladies had a record-breaking year of viewership, sold-out arenas, the league. They're riding serious momentum into 2026. And all eyes, of course, are on stars like Caitlin Clark and Angel Reese. You got powerhouse teams like the Las Vegas Aces looking to defend their dominance again. And faster play, deeper rivalries, and more national coverage than ever. That means the WNBA is delivering a must-watch season. So congratulations. And if you watch it, the season kicks off today. And yeah, it's pretty cool. I got to say, I'm a chick, and I don't really care about sports normally. But for some reason, this has really lit up my heart in a way that it never has. So go off, ladies.
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3: Today's newest member is Stacy Dobler of Moscow Mills, Missouri. Loves the music. 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Loves a No Repeat Weekend. She's been married to her best friend for 32 years. She's got 8 grandkids, and she's been a customer service rep for 19 years. Looking forward to retiring in the next couple, she says. Loves going to concerts, going to new restaurants, and she is a Sammy Redhead member. Well, I'm sure you're excited for June. Stacy Dobler of Moscow Mills, we salute you. 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
6: Hey, what's up? It's A.D. Roundtree. We are doing it live here at Lee's Famous Recipe Chicken in St. Charles on 5th Street. We have been joined by Paul from Tofu Band and High School Sander, who are providing the music. What up, you two? Ka-ka! 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And ka-ka to all of you! Ka-ka! Say that again.
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6: 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We are having an amazing time as we are getting ready to play our first round of the College of Rock and Roll Knowledge, a live version of the game. 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

0: 4 on-field passes to every single home game left of the season. 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

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And then, of course, AC/DC will be the loudest rock show of the season, September 8th at the Dome at the America Centers. And I've been telling you, if you have kids in your life that are little, like I'm talking like 10 years old, maybe they've never been to a concert before, these little people are going to be growing up one day. And they're probably going to have excellent music taste because you're listening to this radio station right now. Take them to go see AC/DC. That will be a memory for them when they're old enough to deeply appreciate it one day. And honestly, what cool kid can say like, yeah, my first concert was AC/DC. Do it. September 8th. Get your tickets.

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5: The Snack Pack is your two-song rock appetizer to lunch, brought to you by Grasser Electric. Don't be left in the dark. Oh, I got so excited earlier this week because my beloved Robin Trower is coming back to St. Louis. Chesterfield, in fact. He will be at the factory on Sunday, October 11th. Tickets are on sale now. And if you've yet to see this legendary guitarist, you are missing out. He is old as hell, okay? But he's up there with the greats, in my opinion. And he always puts on a really excellent show. The guy he's got singing with him, a younger guy, is really great as well. So I just can't say enough good things about Robin Trower. I got all excited when I saw that news, and I thought, you know what, on Friday, we're going to have ourselves a snack pack.

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3: I'm John Hewlett, and here's your rock history report from May 8th. On this day in 1953, Alex Van Halen, best known as the drummer and co-founder of the hard rock band Van Halen, was born. Alex has gone on to become an ordained minister and presided at the wedding of his brother Eddie Van Halen in 2009. Also on this day in 1993, Aerosmith entered the U.S. album chart at number one with Get a Grip. The album went on to sell more than 20 million copies worldwide, as well as winning the band two Grammy Awards. And on this day in 1996, a Los Angeles judge ruled against Tommy Lee and wife Pamela Anderson in their bid to keep Penthouse magazine from publishing still photos from an X-rated home movie that was stolen from their home. And that's this day in rock history for May 8th on KSHOW95.
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Green Day when I come around. It's KC95. I love that Gen Z is falling in love with all sorts of analog things. Things that, like, whenever I was growing up in the 80s and 90s, I took for granted because that's all you know as a kid, right? And now these younger generations, they've had phones and iPads in their faces since they were babies, and they're just kind of wanting something old school and nostalgic and simple and analog, and I love it. And they absolutely love independent tiny bookstores. Yes. So younger readers, they're turning to indie bookstores into a modern third place, you know, somewhere that's not homework or school, but still feels welcoming, low pressure, and what's better than a warm, cozy atmosphere, human connection, and just an escape into the different shelves of a bookstore. Might I suggest libraries as well, because I don't know if you guys know this, but you can go get a library card right now, and you could read for free, which is pretty fantastic, and do all sorts of other things. My husband, that's where he gets all of his damn books. Now, I am a snob, and I buy my books because I like to keep them and show them on my shelves at home, so when people come over, they think I'm very smart. My husband, on the other hand, goes to the library often and rents books, and you know, he's reading a lot. So anyway, indie bookstores, go see them. We got a ton of them in the area. Left Bank Books. I think about the bookstore in Maplewood. There's a ton around, so take your young person to a bookstore. I'm happy this is their trend.

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Aerosmith, Walk This Way. It's Keisha 95. A classic evening with John Hewlett is on sale now. It's going to be June 12th at the Pageant, hosted by me. I'm going to be the MC that night, but you're going to know a lot of people in that building. We're going to have live music from the Dude Abides, the Blue Marlin Band, Close Quarters. So it's going to be a plethora of covers, which is excellent. A lot of classics being played. And Keisha alumni have been invited. We are going to hear some stories from you, man. But it's not going to be like stories from the window. We've done that a couple of times, and that was great. This is going to be different. This is going to be a party. It's going to be a cocktail hour. It's going to be live music and a retrospective of time. John has been at this radio station for 50 years, and it's pretty incredible. And honestly, I'm honored to host because I got my start at Keisha because of John. I sent him an email when I had just gotten out of college, and somehow he read it and forwarded it. I don't know how he learned how to do that, but he did. I guess it was fate. And then we got to host the Keisha Morning Rock Show together for 8 years, many years after I already got in this building. And I just appreciate him so much. And it's going to be a really good time. So I hope you're going to go. Tickets are on sale now. There's a VIP ticket as well that will get you a lithograph. It will also get you early entry, a special one-on-one with John. And we'll get some photos taken, and it'll be really nice. So look into that as well. And I believe it's the first few rows in the front. And who doesn't want to be all up in John Hewlett's face for this celebration? And we hope you'll come. Here's Alice Cooper. It's Keisha.

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No, he's not 50. He's been here 50 years. And the celebration continues. 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
11: 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All right, so we're going back to an album that was referenced as the Blue Album, even though it was their self-titled record from 1995. And I'm talking about Collective Soul's self-titled. You know how bands would reference, or not bands, but fans would reference different bands' albums, like the Black Album or the White Album or even Weezer's Blue Album, as being something other than it was. And this is a heavier song, I think, for Collective Soul. Really love it, and you'll know it because you've been listening for a long time. It's called Gel. I'm going to get out of here. Follow me at Learn Versus Radio, all right? Tim Virgin is next. I'll see you next week, St. Louis. Bye.

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3: I'm John Hewlett, and here's your Rock History Report for May 8th. On this day in 1953, Alex Van Halen, best known as the drummer and co-founder of the hard rock band Van Halen, was born. Alex has gone on to become an ordained minister and presided at the wedding of his brother Eddie Van Halen in 2009. Also on this day in 1993, Aerosmith entered the U.S. album chart at number one with Get a Grip. The album went on to sell more than 20 million copies worldwide, as well as winning the band two Grammy Awards. And on this day in 1996, a Los Angeles judge ruled against Tommy Lee and wife Pamela Anderson in their bid to keep Penthouse magazine from publishing still photos from an X-rated home movie that was stolen from their home. And that's this day in rock history for May 8th on KSHOW95.
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6: 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Tonight, showers and thunderstorms early, mainly before 10 p.m., low about 53. Tomorrow, sunny, warm, high near 82, and that's your KC
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Hard Promises. Tribute to Tom Petty playing the 23rd at the Pageant. 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

Letters. Those guys got a new album out and new songs out, and they just are nonstop. I've known those guys for a long, long time. I've worked with them before in many different situations, and they're just nonstop. I mean, they haven't stopped. Dave and Pat have not stopped since Nirvana. They just haven't, and they just keep going. They'll be on tour in August. Closest shows, Chicago. It's sold out, but you'll find tickets. You know, they've got those StubHub

let's talk about Brian Johnson, AC/DC. So Brian Johnson, I don't know if you've ever seen his TV show that he had. It was on in the UK, and then I think you can get it on YouTube right now. Just go to Brian Johnson's YouTube page. He did a show where he just met up with rock stars, drove their cars, saw their car and motorcycle collections. I know, last one I watched was Nick Mason. He took him in his Ferrari, and then Lars and Robert Plant and Sting and Roger Daltrey and Dolly Parton. He went to her house. It, just a great interviewer. He does great shows. Check him out on YouTube, and you'll have some fun times watching.

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2: 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What's going on? Tim Virgin. Since this weekend is Mother's Day weekend. By the way, happy birthday to my mother, Seal. Happy birthday, Ma. Happy Mother's Day. She's the greatest mom ever. My mom worked at a Catholic grade school for 35 years. So the people that she touched through those years, you don't even know. My mom's the mother of about 20,000 people. So there you go. Hopefully, mom's having a great day. Let's go back to 1983 and do one for all the crazy moms out there. Quiet Riot took this song from British glam rockers Slade. I played Slade's version before. They turned it into a full-blown metal radio anthem. Mama, We're All Crazy Now showed up on that massive Metal Health album, one of the records that helped kick the doors open for the entire 80s metal explosion that happened on MTV and rock radio. And yes, Slade intentionally spelled weird, W-E-E-R, and crazy, C-R-A-Z-E-E, wrong, because that's what Slade did. But let's do the 80s version of it with Quiet Riot for all the moms who survived raising rock fans and KG crazies. Let's do it. Quiet Riot. Mama, We're All Crazy Now. Happy Mother's Day. 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

0: Mama, we're all crazy now. Happy Mother's Day to all those moms out there. Thank you for putting up with us all these years, because without you, we wouldn't be anywhere. So there you go. Lance, how's everything?
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2: 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On the Illinois side, let's start there. You will find some slow going eastbound 64, approaching 255, heading for 157 in Caseyville. On the Missouri side, down in South County, at the end, near the end of the ramp from 55 northbound on to northbound 270, there's a crash. 6440 westbound, that's going to slow from right around the Science Center out past McCausland. I'm Lance Hildebrand. That's your KC traffic.
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7: I'm John Hewlett, and here's your rock history report for May 8th. On this day in 1953, Alex Van Halen, best known as the drummer and co-founder of the hard rock band Van Halen, was born. Alex has gone on to become an ordained minister and presided at the wedding of his brother Eddie Van Halen in 2009. Also on this day in 1993, Aerosmith entered the U.S. album chart at number one with Get a Grip. The album went on to sell more than 20 million copies worldwide, as well as winning the band two Grammy Awards. And on this day in 1996, a Los Angeles judge ruled against Tommy Lee and wife Pamela Anderson in their bid to keep Penthouse magazine from publishing still photos from an X-rated home movie that was stolen from their home. And that's This Day in Rock History for May 8th on KC95.
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0: All right, big news for Hot Shot Sports Bar and Grill. 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How awesome is that? How St. Louis pride is that? 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
0: 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Tonight, showers and thunderstorms early, mainly before 10 p.m., low about 53. Tomorrow, sunny, warm, high near 82. And that's your KC Weather.
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95. Tim Burgin, Saturday, July 18th, El Monstero. Doing what they do Pink Floyd style with Night Rangers. 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

And during the few moments that we have left, we want to talk right down to earth in a language that everybody here can easily understand.

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0: 1995 temperature. So here's the deal. Tonight's big night. Battle Hawks taking on the Columbus Aviators, which, by the way, those guys are a new team. They don't know what's coming to them in the Battle Dome tonight. It's going to be crazy. It's going to be Coach Ricky's bobblehead night. So get that first 10,000 fans through the door. Grab the bobblehead. And it's Friday Night Lights theme game night tonight. Students in attendance got their spirit wear on. School and youth groups going to do the game presentation. It's going to be a fun night tonight. Battle Hawks undefeated at home. 4-2 on the season. 4 games remaining. 3 at home. Get all the details. FLBattlehawks.com. 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
2: 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This stall is going to be on eastbound 44 after the Dome and the casino. You might still call that westbound 70 through there. Just kind of changes names. But there is slow traffic as you're moving out of downtown on eastbound 44, westbound 70 past the Dome and the casino because of that stall. Meanwhile, on 6440 westbound, slow from about the Science Center out through McCausland. We had a stall after 270. Looks like they already cleared up a crash on southbound 270 before 55. They were also getting a wreck off the ramp from 55 northbound on to northbound 270 in South County. Illinois side, slow going as you're heading over toward 255 and 157. That's on eastbound 64. Oblige Hildebrand, that's your KC traffic.
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Tramp. It's KQ95. Happy Friday. Happy Mother's Day weekend. Moms, thank you for everything you've done. Thank you for putting up with us. Thank you for being there to this day. We love you. Oh.

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4: All right, let's kick it off with Babe, I'm Gonna Leave You. This is a very controversial song with Zeppelin because a lot of people thought that Joan Baez did it or Jimmy stole it from there or Ann Bredon, I believe, is a folk singer who did it. Either way, it's one of the greatest Zeppelin songs ever. They put their twist on it. Then we crank straight into Communication Breakdown. Barely over 2 minutes long, but it helped lay the groundwork for punk and hard rock with that fast, aggressive riff and all-out energy. So let's do it. Babe, I'm Gonna Leave You in a Communication Breakdown. Daily Dose of Zeppelin. It's KSHE 95.

0: Daily Dose of Zeppelin. Wrap it up with a communication breakdown. Crazy. Imagine how hard it was when you first heard that coming back in the day. They're like, what is this noise? It's Zeppelin, people. It'll be back on Monday and each and every Monday through Friday at 5 o'clock with the Daily Dose of Zeppelin. Let's check in with traffic.
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2: Boy, for a Friday afternoon, the roads really aren't all that problematic, or I should say probably a shorter list of traffic problems than you would imagine on a Friday afternoon. 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We do have a crash on westbound 70 out by Lake St. Louis. Lane blockage on the left side. The two left lanes were blocked when I saw that a couple minutes ago. Also an accident reported 6440 westbound before you get to 364. There is some volume on westbound 6440 coming out past the Science Center. Better after McCausland. A little busy too on eastbound 6440 moving past McKnight heading in toward Big Bend and McCausland. Some of that is football traffic for the Battlehawks tonight. Eastbound 64 Illinois side. That eastbound 64 stretch is off the pace approaching 255 and 157 moving into Caseyville. Oblite's Hildebrand, that's your Casey traffic.
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19: 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Tonight, showers and thunderstorms early, mainly before 10 p.m., low about 53. Tomorrow, sunny, warm, high near 82. And that's your KC Weather.
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1995. Tim Bridgen. So Ronnie Wood was on Jimmy Fallon yesterday, and all the guys from the Stones are coming on because they're promoting the new album that's coming out in July called Foreign Tongues. And Jimmy said he was on vacation, and all of a sudden we ran into Ronnie Wood. And they've known each other. The Stones love Jimmy Fallon, and rightfully so, because Jimmy's just an amazing guy. And he's like, hey, man, do you want to hear the Stones album? And Jimmy Fallon's like, is this a fever dream? Like, what's going on? Went into the studio. Ronnie Wood played him a song where he did a solo. Originally, the solo was 9 minutes long, and Ronnie Wood's like, look, I don't do that. It's cut down to like 3 or 4 in the song. But what happened that week was Brian Wilson died and Sly Stone died, and he goes, I was so sad that I just started playing a solo. And he goes, it wasn't me playing it, it was the guitar playing it. So I cannot wait to hear this album when it comes out. The new Stones, like I said, July, you'll hear the new stuff. Okay.

5, Tim version. You know what? Just talk about the Stones' new album. Comes out July 10th. Let's do a track off of it. They just released one a couple days back. It's called In the Stars. And this song is awesome. It builds up in the middle. It just sounds like older, dirty Stones. And I love it. New Stones are on KC95.

Stones. It's unbelievable. KC 95, Tim Burton. New album comes out July 10th, Foreign Tongues. What a song, man. It sounds like they're dirty, old, like rough stone stuff, and I love it. It's KC 95.

0: everybody. Welcome to Lance's Traffic Jam. It's my favorite time of the day.
1: Oh, Tim Virgin. Yep. You're so kind.
0: What do you got going on today?
1: Well, you know, when you think of bands from New Jersey, who do you think of?
0: Springsteen.
1: Yeah, Bon Jovi.
0: Yep, Bon Jovi's but another one.
1: Do you think Smithereens?
0: Because you should. I mean, I know a lot of people don't, but you should. This is one of the greatest bands ever, one of the greatest songs ever.
1: Such a rocking song. 1989, A Girl Like You, Smithereens, Lance's Traffic Jam on KSHE 95.

0: feeling good from rocking out with the Smithereens there. Hey, let's get you home. Hasn't been terrible in terms of lots of problems on the roads, but we have a few. Down to the south in Festus, Veterans Boulevard, near Mill. There's an accident there. Looks like they made fairly quick work and cleared up that crash eastbound 70 near David Hochul Parkway, but they're still trying to clear up the accident from the right side of 70 westbound out by Lake St. Louis. That's why you're slow on 70 westbound. Mexico Road between Birdie Hills and Knaust. There's an accident being moved out of the way. You got some football traffic going to see the Battle Hawks tonight. It's heavy, crowded, off the pace, 6440 eastbound as you move past McKnight. Better once you're past McCausland. A little slow heading toward Caseyville on eastbound 64 on the Illinois side. 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Now, I'm Lance Hildebrand, and I was 10 seconds ago, too. At your KC traffic.
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9: 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Tonight, showers and thunderstorms early, mainly before 10 p.m., low about 53. Tomorrow, sunny, warm, high near 82. And that's your KC Weather.
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0: The weekend is upon us. Woo! And it's another fantastic Friday in Alice's Attic, where you're lucky there's no dress code. So you're fine in that mustard-stained t-shirt and sweatpants older than a high school senior.
1: Yes, yes, yes, yes, yes!
0: Let's take a rock and roll ride with your hard-working host, Alice Cooper.
2: It's a Freaky Friday up here in Alice's Attic. You might think Freaky Friday is the name of a movie with Lindsay Lohan and Jamie Lee Curtis. But if you're Uncle Alice's age, you think of the 1976 film with Barbara Harris and Jodie Foster. Not to mention John Astin and Dick Van Patten. But don't worry, I'm not going to talk about 60s and 70s TV stars on the radio all night. Though, that sounds like a great show. Alice Cooper has taken a solemn oath to play your classic rock that actually rocks. So let's go ahead and hit it.
0: Alice's Attic with Alice Cooper.

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3: I'm John Hewlett, and here's your Rock History Report for May 8th. On this day in 1953, Alex Van Halen, best known as the drummer and co-founder of the hard rock band Van Halen, was born. Alex has gone on to become an ordained minister and presided at the wedding of his brother Eddie Van Halen in 2009. Also on this day in 1993, Aerosmith entered the U.S. album chart at number one with Get a Grip. The album went on to sell more than 20 million copies worldwide, as well as winning the band two Grammy Awards. And on this day in 1996, a Los Angeles judge ruled against Tommy Lee and wife Pamela Anderson in their bid to keep Penthouse magazine from publishing still photos from an X-rated home movie that was stolen from their home. And that's this day in rock history for May 8th on KC95.
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0: to be creative?
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2: Cooper's Covers. Okay, film fans, Live and Let Die is a 1973 spy movie, the eighth film in the James Bond series, and the first to star Roger Moore. This is when the Bond movies got funny. They started making them funny. They had all the action, they had all that stuff in them, but there was a sense of humor behind it, because I think Roger Moore himself, who I knew pretty well, was very tongue-in-cheek. He played it very, very tongue-in-cheek, and they shot it that way. So this one came along, though, and as you guys probably know, Paul McCartney did the original theme song for the film. But as this is a Cooper's cover, we're going to hear Guns N' Roses version, and they kill it.

We'll be back with more Alice Cooper next. Alice's Attic with Alice Cooper. If it rocks, it's on KC95. 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

0: If you had any faith left in humanity, it'll be shattered after this. Prepare for the worst in Alice's email.
1: Dear Alice Cooper, I am writing because your music has been a source of incredible comfort and inspiration in my life. You have been an essential part of my journey, and your songs have often been the only thing that has kept me going through difficult times. I'm going through a very hard period situation here in Russia, especially with the difficulties related to visas and travel, has made it impossible for me to see you perform live, and that has been weighing heavily on me. I have always dreamt of experiencing your show in person, and now it feels like that dream is slipping away, which has left me feeling lost and deeply saddened. Sometimes it feels like I'm just drifting, as if the hope that I once had is slowly fading away. I also want to share something personal. Through your music, I found my way back to the faith and belief in God. It was something I thought I had lost, but your songs and the strength I drew from them helped me reconnect with my spirituality. If I could see you live, I truly believe it would change my life forever. Thank you for everything you do and for being part of my life in such a profound way. Your music has saved me in ways I cannot even fully explain. With deep gratitude, Ksenia. K-S-E-N-I-A, Ksenia. Well, Ksenia, for one thing, I will be

0: touring. I'm not going to retire. So things will change all over the world. And there will be a time when you can get out and you can see us in Europe at some time. Don't worry. My part of the bargain is I'm going to keep touring. So all you have to do is find a way out of Russia and come and see me. It's too bad because I used to love touring Russia. Not that long ago, we were doing tours in Russia and we really had a great time over there. And then, of course, everything went crazy. Tell me what the situation is like in the country you live in and how music has helped you at alice@alicesattic.com. And, of course, you don't have to write about my music. All music can be healing. I mean, where would I be without Travis Tritt? Probably a lot further. Okay, Freaky Facts, after this break, let's freak out together.
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18: 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It's more fun and freaky facts on Alice's Attic with Alice Cooper.
0: Freaky facts? Oh, okay. I promise that some of these facts are actually true, but I'm not going to tell you which ones. Here we go. Finland has more saunas than cars, but you can't go anywhere in them. The longest time someone has spent holding their breath underwater is 24 minutes, 37 seconds. 38 seconds is called drowning. Mexican artist Frida Kahlo painted 55 self-portraits. She really liked herself a lot. At 13, Zeppelin's Jimmy Page appeared on a talent search TV show, and when the host asked him what he wanted to do after school, Jimmy said, "I want to do biological research to find a cure for cancer if it isn't discovered by then. And I want to play like Jeff Beck." And finally, on January 1st, 2025 in Kentucky, Governor Andy Beshear signed into law SB 47, legalizing marijuana or cannabis use for medical purposes. So now you don't have to break the law to get weed. I've never seen so many people with glaucoma that just suddenly developed glaucoma. And here's a song Judas Priest wrote about that.

0: KSAG, Crestwood, St. Louis.
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